Top 6 at 6, number 3, Dracula. Dracula. October starts next week, hey? It's wild. This still feels like summer. We're playing back today's most requested. Number 2, choosing Texas.

Every time that one hits the spot, it's still so good. Choosing Texas on the top six at six. Boston is our most requested song at number one. Here's Stella Lefty.

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is a party, that Shaboozy. Hey, it's Amanda. Did you see online Taylor Swift? Of course you did. She broke the internet pretty much. She's got an encore to her album, The Life of a Showgirl. We're not calling it bonus tracks. She said no bonus tracks. This is the encore because after she released the album, The Life of a Showgirl, she flew out to Sweden, hung out with the producers, and they did what they do best. They made more music. Super excited about this new Taylor coming to us on Friday.

0: The super dad's son says, Tame Impala sounds like Stewie Griffin singing, and I can totally hear it.
1: Well, my son even said if I ever hear back about this, he goes, make sure you say you're welcome from me. So Josh says you're welcome.
0: Thank you, Josh. Appreciate that. Hey, it's Amanda. We got one of the biggest wedding songs here from Bruno Mars. Let's marry you.

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1: You may have heard this song earlier today with Tim Stone. 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It's just a feature pick. So I would love to know what you think of this song from Dominic Fike. It's called Baby Doll. 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

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My name's Amanda. We got an all-time classic here, though. Played at every wedding for the last, almost decade. Ed Sheeran with Perfect.

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There's our girl, Rihanna, still waiting for new music. She was in studio. She was working on some stuff, but we're going to have to wait. It's been 9 years. And then she'll drop her 9th album. That's pretty cool. My name's Amanda. We got a big rider game coming up this weekend. Our boys in the green and white are headed to BC. But get this. There's a super cute story from our sister station on 980 CJME 650 CKOM. Brittany Cafe went and spoke with Donna Ryerchuk. She thought she had about 130 Saskatchewan Rough Rider jerseys. Well, they counted them all up. There's 150, and each of the jerseys had a story, had a favorite player's name, and a little piece of rider history to go along with it. I think that is so cool. 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

And I will say, T Swift is making us go B-A-N-A-N-A-S. I mean, what is going on here? She's got the life of a showgirl, the encore. She didn't lie to us when she said there will be no bonus tracks. This is an encore. So what happened was she released the album and to celebrate went back to Sweden to go party with the producers. And they're partying. They were feeling good and they started doing what they do best. They made more music. So she's going to include this as an encore to the life of a showgirl. We'll have that new music on Friday. And when she started the countdowns and started teasing and this is what happened, first thing I thought of was, you know what? I knew it. I knew it. I knew you, Tay-Tay.

seriously so good. The Kid Laroi and Miley Cyrus, it's Amanda. Man, do the days get dark. Dark, dark, dark at this time. And fast, too. But I will say, with it being fall, the trees sure are showing off and looking good. The goldens, the yellows, the oranges. Absolutely beautiful. This really is the most stunning time of year. And temp-wise, I'm so glad we can enjoy it. I mean, tomorrow is going to be super perfect, just like it was today. Friday, it's going to be hot. It's going to be super hot, close to 30 degrees. Like, what? End of September, and we are getting really steep.

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Chicka Cherry Cola. Sounding so good today, Savage Garden. It's Amanda. So don't forget on Friday, it's a really big day. Not only do we get Taylor Swift, but it is also Dolly Day, where we will be celebrating Dolly Parton. Get it? September 25th, 9th month, 25th day, 9/25. That is on Friday. Here's Olivia Dean. So beautiful here. This is so easy.

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3: 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The Huskies now head to Regina this Saturday for a highly anticipated provincial rivalry matchup with the Rams at Mosaic Stadium. Kickoff at 2. You can follow the action at huskyfan.ca or Canada West TV. Also on Saturday, the Husky cross-country teams host the Dakota Classic at Dakota Dunes Resort. 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Plus, there's plenty of Husky action here at home when the men's soccer team hosts the Vikes on Saturday, followed by the Wolfpack on Sunday at 2:30. Sunday's match is part of the Huskies' Play for a Cure initiative. The Husky women's soccer team takes on the Cougars in the U Prairie Challenge presented by Sask Milk on Sunday at noon at Griffith Stadium. Ticket info at huskytickets.com.
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1: They are one of the best bands I've ever seen live. They sound exactly like what we just listened to. True Canadian talent from the beaches. That's Edge of the Earth. My name's Amanda. So Country Thunder, they've been teasing us a lot lately with the pink boots, pink branding. They're teasing the upcoming headliner. And who is it going to be? It's got to do something with pink. I love this. We're going to find out tomorrow morning for that exciting announcement on who's going to be headlining Country Thunder this year.

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5: 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Kels, how do you feel about it now?
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0: With 410 goals and 1,169 assists, he's the greatest scoring NHL defenseman of all time. 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
10: 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Why don't you think about yours?

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0: That's Body. There's Sean Desmond and Jamie Fine at 6 o'clock. Good morning.
1: Did you see the moon?
0: Yeah, it's beautiful. It's going to be another beautiful day, too.
1: It has to be close to full moon time. Because didn't you think it looked pretty full?
0: Yeah, I don't know. I'll check. Because sometimes I think it's full moon, and then somebody phones and goes, it's a 9/16 moon.
1: it's a crescent, and the full moon's on for another month and 3 days. And anyway, I never know when the big moons are coming, but it sure looked big this morning. And it is a beautiful day that we have. Just like yesterday, hardly any wind, sunshine, mid-20s, 28 is our high for tomorrow, which is just crazy. Like, this is a fall heat wave. Here we are into fall and then close to 30 degrees. Well, this morning we're expecting to see the city start to dismantle a large encampment between Riversdale, Pleasant Hill neighborhoods. The Medical Arts Building is for sale for the first time in 60 years. The six-story Spadina Crescent building overlooking the river has hit the market. It currently houses a pharmacy, eye institute, plastic surgeon, and other medical services. Great Western Brewing is feeling the tariff squeeze. The Saskatoon Brewery says aluminum tariffs are increasing their costs. And is pumpkin spice losing its crown? Caramel apple, brown sugar, and maple are surging as the fall drink flavors. This is a study from DoorDash saying that by far caramel is more popular than pumpkin spice. Pumpkin spice is going down the list like number 5.
0: Good, I'm in for caramel.
1: Would you take caramel, apple, brown sugar, and maple all ahead of PSL?
0: Yes.
1: Really?
0: I lost my pen.
1: You okay down there?
0: My pen, there's, by the way, after I go and yes, they move this thing, there'll be 72 pens underneath this counter where I drop them every day.
1: We're not allowed ever until the end of time to move the mat or move anything where you're sitting right now, because something crazy happens underneath that. Mm-hmm. And anytime we move it, it reeks like a barn in here.
0: Oh, it's disgusting.
1: Yeah, it's
0: real
1: bad. I don't
0: want to put my fingers under there either. Blah. There's definitely something living in there.
1: That's what's going on this morning.
0: By the way, the full moon will be in 2 days.
1: See, it is close.
0: Saturday, full corn moon.
1: Corn moon.
0: Yeah.
1: Wow.
0: You know how often we get a full moon?
1: No.
0: Once a month. I didn't know that.
1: It is?
0: Like, it'll be September 26th, October 25th, November 24th. It's 1 month we get a full moon.
1: Why did I make such a stink this morning?
0: Well, I didn't even know. I thought it was like twice a year or something.
1: Me too, because we always talk about, oh, it's the wolf moon or the harvest moon. Whatever, corn moon.
0: Full corn moon on Saturday. In sports, no one is more excited for tomorrow night's Rider game than kicker Dawson Hodge. Finally got to live out a dream and kick in a CFL game 2 weeks ago in the Banjo Bowl, and he was pretty excited about it.
2: It was pretty cool, for sure, especially like going to CFL games as a kid and then going and playing in one and then being the Banjo Bowl with a sold-out crowd was pretty awesome.
0: He's from BC and says it would be extra special if he could get a win in his home province tomorrow. Mm. Kickoff is 8:30. Meanwhile, the CFL could be going to Quebec City. The league's board of governors has apparently voted unanimously in favor. According to the report, an expansion team could begin play in 5 or 6 years, but it would be contingent on the construction of a proper stadium. The Blue Jays could have just skipped the second game of their doubleheader in Baltimore yesterday because losing game one meant they were officially eliminated from playoff contention. Yeah, too bad. They were kind of flirting with it for a while. And the Saskatchewan Rush have the 8th overall pick in the NLL draft at 4 o'clock today. Saskatoon's Jeremy Woodrick is expected to be taken sometime in the first two rounds. That's C95 Sports.
1: Aberdeen family.
0: Yeah. Oh, is that right?
1: Yes.
0: Oh, right on. Congrats.
1: Yes. I just saw his dad post about it last night. Made me pretty excited. We have a beautiful day. Oh, it was just gorgeous yesterday. It felt like summer. 23, 28 in the sun for tomorrow. It's 9 right now.

0: There's Cameron Whitcomb. He did really well at the CCMAs.
1: Yeah, he cleaned up. He got Entertainer of the Year.
0: Yeah, like huge. I'm really impressed. I don't know anybody who's not impressed by this guy.
1: Oh,
0: he writes
1: him
0: from the heart.
1: Mm-hmm.
0: And I absolutely love that song. That's Quitter at 6:07. It's Rob and Shauna and Daniel Powder.

0: a bad day. There's Daniel Powder on C95 with Robin Shawna. It's 6:10. Good morning.
1: Good morning. Oh,
0: it is going to be a beauty again. Corn moon is coming in 2 days, we found out. That's a full moon.
1: Corn moon, corn maze. Just drove past a corn maze yesterday.
0: Wow, you were really playing words out, eh?
1: It was scary. I actually find those corn mazes a little bit terrifying.
0: I know. I got to tell you, honestly, I've never done a corn maze.
1: You haven't.
0: I kind of feel that way. Like if I get in there and then I'm going to panic.
1: It always makes me think of that movie, The Children of the Corn, which I don't know if I ever watched that movie, but it's a horror movie, and I think of that.
0: You think somebody's going to walk out with a scythe and just start swinging it?
1: I don't know. I am not confident in my abilities to get out.
0: Yeah, I hear you. I'll do the kids' ones where the hedge is only up to my shoulders, and then I can see how to get out.
1: Don't even want to do those.
0: I could wave for help.
1: Yeah, no.
0: Yeah, I want to go in with like a big stick and a flag or something in case I can't get out, and I'll just wave the flag and somebody will come and get me. It's going to be 23 today and then 28 tomorrow.
1: It's crazy.
0: Oh, Friday's going to be a beauty. C95, good morning. Hi.
2: Hey, Rob, how are you doing?
0: Hey, good. Who's that?
2: This is Dan.
0: Hey, Dan.
2: I just wanted to let you know how much we're going to miss you here, like everyone else has.
0: Aw.
2: You know, it's going to be sad not hearing your voice in the morning anymore, and you not talking about the McDonald's McRib anymore.
0: McDonald's McRib. I'll still be talking about it.
1: Yeah, we'll hear about it. Don't worry.
0: I'll call in when the McRib comes out.
1: Please let me know.
2: always have to have an update, you know,
0: just
2: when things are coming out.
0: That's right. I appreciate that, Dan.
1: That's nice.
0: That's really nice of you to say. What do you do, Dan?
2: I work at Fashion Co-op.
0: Oh, cool.
1: Oh, okay. Lovely. Yep.
0: Right on. Well, hey, I really appreciate you. Thank you for calling and taking the time. That means a lot to me.
2: Yeah, no problem. I wish you the best in your future endeavors.
0: Thank you. You have a great day.
2: You too. Bye-bye.
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0: 616, here's Alex Sampson.

0: That's Misery. Good song.
1: It's a good one.
0: Alex Sampson at 6:19 with Rob and Shauna. So kids are back in school. How are you doing with that? Is that a good thing for you?
1: It is a good thing. It's more things, though, because now all the activities have started up.
0: Right.
1: There's just not a lot of free time in my household these days.
0: Well, this is what Mark is saying, that he believes that this is your time.
2: September 1st is adult summer. Because the kids go back to school, you don't have to entertain them like you did all the summer. You get to enjoy some of the weather and some of the outdoor activity. You know, while the kids are away at school, adult summer.
0: So either his kids are too young for all these activities or too old. Because when you have kids your age, Shauna, 10 and 7, there's something every day, right?
1: Well, and I have two very different kids. I have a Jossie who will not miss school. Like, yeah. She can be the sickest sick ever, and she still wants to crawl her way into school because she loves school that much. And then you have Cash, and even gonna tell you this. So Cash says to me, Mom, on Friday, can I come to work with you? And I said, well, how come? And he's like, I'm just gonna miss Rob. Like, I really, really want to come for Rob's last day. And I said, yeah? And he's like, yeah, like, even just a half day. He wants to use your leaving as an excuse that he doesn't have to go to school tomorrow.
0: So tell him, first of all, I think that's great, because I was the same. I would try anything to get out of school.
1: Can you believe
0: that? But secondly, tell him, well, that's good, buddy. Okay, so I go in at 4.
1: Oh, yeah.
0: So come with me, and then, you know, at 8:45, we'll get you back to school.
1: Yeah. Oh, no.
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0: 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Here's Adele, rolling in the deep.

0: You know what keeps popping up in my feed is Adele at her Las Vegas residency, and this would have been 2 years ago almost, but it keeps popping up. She's going through the crowd, and she didn't realize that Celine Dion was there, and she just collapses, like bawling, collapsed, almost on the ground, goes down on one knee when she sees Celine Dion. She can't even finish the song.
1: And that is why when Celine went back on stage that first night, Adele was in the crowd. Mm-hmm. I didn't even remember that story.
0: It's an incredible video. Yes. You can't imagine how emotional it is for Adele just to see Celine Dion there. 6:28. Here's Mariana's Trench. Whoa.

0: so good.
1: Mm-hmm.
0: Marianna's Trench, Who Do You Love? 6:31, Rob and Shauna, and an absolutely beautiful weekend is coming up here. We're not going to get a lot of these before the snow starts to fly, probably. Although, if we get the Super Godzilla... what's it called?
1: The Super Duper El Nino.
0: Super Duper El Nino Godzilla. How did they throw in Godzilla, by the way?
1: When did they start throwing in Godzilla?
0: I don't know, but it's an official thing. It's really called the Godzilla.
1: Wizardry, I heard yesterday, too, being used.
0: Oh, really?
1: Like, it's a wizard phenomenon.
0: Oh, well, is this real, or are people just throwing in words?
1: Maybe people, regular people like us, are just making things.
0: They were just repeating what somebody said. Is it actual Godzilla El Nino?
1: I think I saw that in the newsroom.
0: Yeah, I'm going to go look it up and see if that's actually real.
1: Is an actual thing.
0: Okay.
1: But David Phillips was telling us yesterday, like, there could be some days that are 20 degrees above normal where they should be for this time of year. So we are enjoying this beautiful burst of sun and heat. Got a text from Audrey in Arbor Creek. Good morning. Weighing in on having no free time. As a boy mom of three, get used to no free time. Until they start driving, that's all. They just take all your time.
0: Yes.
1: Isn't that true, Audrey?
0: Oh, man, when Alyssa got her license,
1: freedom?
0: It was like Alyssa or Cindy and I, yes, we suddenly had our own freedom.
1: Yes.
0: Because we weren't just her driver.
1: I feel like that's all I am,
0: yeah,
1: just a driver.
0: You got six more years.
1: Yeah. We've got sun. It's going to be close to 30 degrees tomorrow, which is just crazy for the end of September. Now, this morning, we're expecting to see the city start to dismantle a large encampment between the Riversdale and Pleasant Hill neighborhoods. The Medical Arts Building is for sale. That's the first time in 60 years it's been for sale. The six-story Spadina Crescent building overlooks the river. Great Western Brewing is feeling the tariff squeeze. The Saskatoon company says aluminum tariffs are increasing their costs. And is pumpkin spice losing its crown? Caramel apple, brown sugar, and maple are surging as fall flavors. That's a study from DoorDash. And that's what's going on this morning.
0: Okay, so the Godzilla El Nino is an informal name. It's not a technical name for what's happening. Some people are replacing Super El Nino with Godzilla El Nino.
1: Let's go Godzilla.
0: Make it more exciting. Well, it's way more exciting.
1: Absolutely.
0: Isn't it? I want it. In sports, no one is more excited for tomorrow night's Rider game than kicker Dawson Hodge. He finally got to live out a dream and kick in a CFL game 2 weeks ago at the Banjo Bowl.
2: It was loud. It was pretty cool, for sure, especially like going to CFL games as a kid and then going and playing in one and then being the Banjo Bowl with a sold-out crowd was pretty awesome.
0: He's from BC and says it would be extra special if he could get a win in his home province tomorrow night. Kickoff is 8:30. Meanwhile, the CFL could be going to Quebec City. The league's Board of Governors apparently voted unanimously in favor. According to the report, an expansion team could begin play in 5 or 6 years, but it would be contingent on the construction of a proper stadium. The Blue Jays could have just skipped the second game of their doubleheader in Baltimore yesterday because losing the game, the first one of the two, means that they're out of the playoffs.
1: That's it, hey?
0: Yep, they're done. They were flirting with it for a while. It was kind of exciting, but nope, they are out. And the Saskatchewan Rush have the 8th overall pick in the NLL draft at 4 o'clock today. Saskatoon's Jeremy Woodruff is expected to be taken sometime in the first two rounds.
1: Very cool.
0: That's C95 Sports.
1: Beautiful sunrise. It's going to be 23 today, 28 in the sun tomorrow. Unbelievable for the end of September. It's 9 right now.

0: That's Dracula. Man, I love that song. It's Tame Impala.
1: So good.
0: At 6:39 with Rob and Shauna. And would this be the song that started it all for Shania?
1: I think it definitely was her first big smash.
0: First time I became aware of her, for sure. Here's Any Man of Mine.

0: That still sounds so amazingly fresh and brand new. Like, she could have just put that out yesterday.
1: And I can see the video of her walking in jeans.
0: Yes!
1: Yeah. It's an iconic song.
0: It is.
1: From, you know, like, that was the song to me where I first became aware of Shania Twain.
0: Me too.
1: I think it was the first big hit, right?
0: I think so. I know that she had another album before that, but I mean, that was her breakthrough. Mutt Lange produced the album,
1: right,
0: remember?
1: Yeah, it was like the next level for her, right?
0: Hey, by the way, coming up after 8 o'clock this morning, they're announcing one of the big headliners for Country Thunder coming up this summer. It's exciting.
1: It's
0: going to
1: be big.
0: Exciting.
1: Mm-hmm. Yeah, really big.
0: Justin Bieber, did you see his little concert he did yesterday?
1: Yeah, and I wanted to say good on you. Like,
0: yes.
1: It's like he's enjoying music again. He's finding reasons to play music. And this time, it was in the park, mostly for the homeless.
0: A benefit, yeah. Like, he did this little, tiny Justin Bieber pop-up with a couple other guys, and it was all this benefit concert. He brought himself gifts and toiletries and gift cards, and he was just handing things out to the unhoused in that park in L.A.
1: No stage.
0: Nothing. No.
1: No sound system.
0: Nothing.
1: Just him and a couple of guys sitting on the grass, playing for whoever was there in the park.
0: And people thought yesterday that was AI. It was an AI thing that was going around. No, that was actually just Justin Bieber. Like, blink and you miss it, right?
1: Yeah. That's awesome.
0: So good.
1: I'm so glad that this is the way his life has gone rather than the direction it was going for a while.
0: No kidding. And Travis Kelce reacts to his wife Taylor Swift's enthusiastic response to his game the other night when she was jumping up and down and pointing at her giant ring. He says, look, I'm just doing my deed as a husband. Listen, man, proud wife, baby, I got to make my girl proud. That's what he told his brother on their podcast. Of course, tomorrow is a huge day. We get new Taylor Swift music. She's dropping an encore edition to Life of a Showgirl album. We'll have a new song for you.
1: And Dolly Day.
0: And it's Dolly Day. And it's your last day.
1: What? Nobody told me.
0: Did I spill the news? Shoot. So, as a tribute to you, we will play all Taylor Swift and all Dolly Parton all day tomorrow. Hey, that doesn't sound so bad, actually.
1: It does not sound bad at all.
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0: That's Girls Like You. There's Maroon 5 and Cardi B at 6:52. Hey, we're less than an hour away from the next round of C95's $25,000 Break the Bank. Last Thursday, we had Danielle with us and her son Lucas. They got 495.
1: I think we're going to stop. Yeah, we both agreed we'll stop here.
0: Let's see what would have happened if you opened number four.
2: $547.
3: Okay, a little more.
1: Okay.
3: Oh, wow, guys, it was almost a perfect play.
1: Yeah, we're happy with that. We're happy with that.
0: Yeah, they got almost everything out of it. There was one more vault there. So the vaults are getting loaded up again this morning, and we'll have a chance for you to win up to 25 grand coming up at 7:45.
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1: Coming up on Icy Road Drivers. Canadians face the repercussions of an early frost. Will this be a bump in the road? 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
8: 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I'm just

0: Home. What a cool voice. Jamie Fine. There's Homesick at 7 o'clock with Rob and Shauna. A beautiful morning. The sun's coming up. The leaves are turning. The riverbank is beautiful. The river water is like glass right now because there's no wind. It's like a painting.
1: I couldn't believe how hot it actually felt yesterday afternoon. I was getting the kids after school and it was shorts weather for sure. But then Cash had soccer. And probably at about 6:30 when the sun started going behind the building at the soccer center, like it got cold. Like it instantly got cold.
0: Yeah, it's warm for 10 minutes.
1: Yes.
0: And then right back to the cold evenings. I love fall evenings because it smells like fall and smells like hockey.
1: Leaves.
0: Hockey season. Mm-hmm. That smell I always have when hockey season was coming back when I was a kid and I was so excited.
1: Can you explain that smell? Is that the smell that is in your vehicle of disgusting old sweat from 10 years past and a couple of old French fries on the ground and the remnants of the wiener roller?
0: That's year round in my car.
1: Yeah.
0: That always smells like that.
1: That's just the fresh scent every day.
0: Yeah,
1: that
0: I'm just talking about outside.
1: Oh, outside
0: when
1: smells.
0: Fall is coming, you get that cool fall.
1: It is a smell, isn't it?
0: Yeah, it's a feeling and a smell that got me so excited when hockey season was coming.
1: I remember that feeling last year because the Blue Jays were in the run, like, you know, for the World Series, and it was just so exciting. And I was driving to work this morning and listening in on CKOM. And we won't have that feeling this time around because the Jays lost out.
0: Yeah, they had a doubleheader last night. They lost the first game and got eliminated.
1: Too bad. Well, this morning we're expecting to see the city start to dismantle a large encampment between the Riversdale and Pleasant Hill neighborhoods. There's a lot of mixed feelings about that and those encampments. The Medical Arts Building is for sale for the first time in 60 years. It's that six-story building on Spadina overlooking the river, and it's been a long time since it hit the market. Great Western Brewing is facing a tariff squeeze. The Saskatoon Brewery says aluminum tariffs are increasing their costs. And is pumpkin spice losing its crown? Caramel apple, brown sugar, maple, all surging as fall drink flavors over pumpkin spice. That's according to a new study from DoorDash. And that's what's going on this morning.
0: In sports, no one is more excited for tomorrow night's Rider game than kicker Dawson Hodge. He finally got to live out a dream and kick in a CFL game 2 weeks ago in the Banjo Bowl.
2: It was loud. It was pretty cool, for sure, especially like going to CFL games as a kid and then going and playing in one and then being the Banjo Bowl with a sold-out crowd was pretty awesome.
0: He's from BC and says it would be extra special if he could get a win in his home province tomorrow. Kickoff is 8:30.
1: It's a late kickoff, isn't it?
0: Got to stay up late, Shauna.
1: I can't. Cash is already asking me because my mom said, oh, Cash, the game is super late tomorrow night. Like, it probably won't end till midnight, realistically. And he is determined he wants to stay up so bad.
0: Let him be a good Rider fan. And stay up late.
1: I guess you're right.
0: Does he have a TV in his room?
1: No. Jeff doesn't want the kids to have TVs in their room. I loved having a TV in my room.
0: Me too. Oh man, I loved
1: the best.
0: It. Meanwhile, the CFL could be going to Quebec City. The league's board of governors has apparently voted unanimously in favor. And according to the report, an expansion team could begin play in 5 or 6 years, but it would be contingent on the construction of a proper stadium. The Blue Jays could have just skipped the second game of their doubleheader in Baltimore yesterday because, losing that first game meant that they were officially eliminated from playoff contention. And the Saskatchewan Rush have the 8th overall pick in the NLL draft at 4 o'clock today. Saskatoon's Jeremy Woodrick is expected to be taken sometime in the first two rounds. That's C95 Sports.
1: We are getting set for such a beautiful day again, just like yesterday, mid-20s, and then 28 in the sun for tomorrow. It's 9 right now.

0: Man, that is a good song. Here's Post Malone. That's Circles at 7:07 with Rob and Shauna at 7:07, and a really nice day.
1: Mm-hmm.
0: This is the time to, if you can bail out of a couple of days of work or something and just enjoy this, because today and tomorrow, we're going to get up to like 23 today and 28 tomorrow.
1: Wow, 28 degrees at the end of September.
0: Right? And it's so beautiful right now with the leaves changing and the riverbank. Here's Taylor Swift.

0: I knew it. There's Taylor Swift. Big day tomorrow. New Taylor Swift song.
1: It is, yes.
0: And then another album is coming.
1: It's wild. So she said that she just... You had more songs in her, which seems to be the case with her, doesn't it?
0: It's nonstop, right?
1: I know.
0: She doesn't seem to be able to relax for any length of time. She's got to keep moving.
1: Mm-hmm.
0: I love it. Okay, well, we'll have a new song for you tomorrow morning. On my last day. Tomorrow will be my last day. Officially on the C95 morning show. I'll be around, filling in here and there, doing on-location stuff. So not totally gone, but...
1: Just ditching me. It's fine.
0: Sleeping in a lot more. And, ditching Shauna.
1: Oh, don't you worry. I'll still be in your life.
0: Good. I hope you are. I know you will be. I mean, we're best friends off the air, too. So I appreciate everybody who's been sending notes.
1: Gosh, it's nice, isn't it?
0: It's overwhelming and really, really humbling. And I think if you put in the effort, then I want to put you on the air. I feel weird playing things like this.
1: You're so awkward with this.
0: Because I push the button and play it. Yes. And it feels a little weird to be doing that. But if someone's going to make the effort, I definitely want them to get on the air. So here's school bus driver Hope. She just left a voice message.
2: Good morning, my lovelies. I just wanted to say, Rob, I... Sorry. I don't know why. I don't know why I'm getting a little worked up about it. I mean, I know why, but... Rob, I wish you well. I wish you safety and health in all your new adventures with your family, and I hope that you're able to spend as much time with them as you possibly can. I know you'll be back. I know you'll be popping in to the radio once in a while, and we'll get to hear your voice again, but take care, Rob. You've done so much for our community and our city, and I just, sorry, I'm a little more speechless than I thought I would be. Love you guys.
0: That's so nice.
1: Oh, we love Hope.
0: I'm anybody who has sent me a message, and I'm trying to answer as many as I can, if you've sent a message... or if you don't send a message and you've been listening over the last 26 and a half years, I appreciate you so much.
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5: Today, 21st Street East is closed from 3rd Avenue South to 4th Avenue South. Continuing with Link Station construction on Preston Avenue North, the northbound lane, there are restrictions from Innovation Boulevard to Research Drive, and that portion is expected to take 3 weeks to complete. And College Drive, the westbound median lane is closed from McCormon Drive to McKercher Drive. For closures and more, sign up at saskatoon.ca/dailyroadreport.
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0: Roma, Roma, ma, Gaga, ooh la la, what's your bad romance?
1: That's Bad Romance. There's Lady Gaga. The new mom? We haven't really heard from her much, have we?
2: Not much at all. You know, we know a baby girl, Rose Bean. No pictures, no other details. No,
1: I guess she wants to keep it all to her and her husband, and that's cool.
2: Yeah.
1: 7:21, lots of sun today. It's going to be 23 and then 28 tomorrow.
2: That's wild.
1: Pushing 30 for the end of the month sounds pretty good to me. Maybe it's the start of the Super Godzilla El Nino.
2: Which is a thing, right? Godzilla part?
1: It's not an official term, but people are replacing Super
2: with Godzilla.
1: Godzilla. So it's a Godzilla El Nino.
2: I am totally okay with that. I'm good with it too. I love it.
1: C95, hello.
3: Hey, Rob, how are you doing?
1: Hey, good. Who's that?
3: This is Dan.
1: Hey, Dan.
3: I just wanted to let you know how much we're going to miss you here, like everyone else has.
1: Aw.
3: You know, it's going to be sad not hearing your voice in the morning anymore, and you not talking about the McDonald's McRib anymore.
1: McDonald's McRib. I'll still be talking about it.
2: Yeah, we'll hear about it. Don't worry.
1: I'll call in when the McRib comes out.
2: Please let me know.
3: Always have an update, you know?
1: Yeah.
3: When things are coming out.
1: That's right.
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1: 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It is a beautiful start to the day. Here's Walk the Moon.

That's Walk the Moon, Shut Up and Dance on C95 at 728. So we are just over 15 minutes away from another chance for you to win some money. C95's $25,000 Break the Bank is coming up at 745. Here's Devin Cole. If you need

0: I got you. I love the message in that song. There's Devin Cole on C95 at 7:39, which reminds me, we had a visit yesterday from our friend Carter.
1: We did.
0: Carter's been listening for a long time. He came in with his dad yesterday.

0: You brought so much joy to the community and all the conversations that you've let me be a part of, Rob. Best wishes for you. You will be missed on my drives into work. Thanks, Keenan, for that as well.
1: Thank you, Keenan. Thanks for calling, too, all of a sudden.
0: So many lovely messages and sentiments. Thank you so much. It is a gorgeous day. How could we ever imagine fall wouldn't look like this? Like, this is a picture-perfect fall day.
1: It is a painting out there right now.
0: It is. I wish that it would last like this and the leaves wouldn't fall off the trees. We've got 23 today and then 28 in the sunshine for tomorrow. So everything is just really, really beautiful and way above normal. Maybe that's the super-duper wizardry. What is it? Godzilla El Nino. Yeah, in action here. Well, this morning we're expecting to see the city start to dismantle a large encampment between Riversdale and Pleasant Hill neighborhoods. The Medical Arts Building is for sale. That's the first time it's been for sale in 60 years. The six-story Spadina Crescent building overlooks the river. Great Western Brewing is feeling the tariff squeeze. The Saskatoon company says aluminum tariffs are increasing their costs. And is pumpkin spice losing its crown? Caramel apple, brown sugar, and maple are surging as fall drink flavors. That's from a study from DoorDash. And that's what's going on this morning.
1: In sports, no one is more excited for tomorrow night's Rider game than kicker Dawson Hodge. He finally got to live out his dream and kick in a CFL game 2 weeks ago in the Banjo Bowl, and he was really excited to be there.
2: It was loud. It was pretty cool, for sure, especially like going to CFL games as a kid and then going and playing in one and then being in the Banjo Bowl with a sold-out crowd was pretty awesome.
1: He's from BC and says it would be extra special if he could get a win in his home province tomorrow.
0: Mm-hmm.
1: Kickoff is 8:30, late start.
0: It is a late one.
1: Meanwhile, the CFL could be going to Quebec City. The league's board of governors has apparently voted unanimously in favor of it. According to the report, an expansion team could begin play in 5 or 6 years, but it would be contingent on the construction of a proper stadium. The Blue Jays could have just skipped the second game of their doubleheader in Baltimore yesterday because losing game one meant they were officially eliminated from playoff contention. And the Saskatchewan Rush have the 8th overall pick in the NLL draft at 4 o'clock today. Saskatoon's Jeremy Woodrick is expected to be taken sometime in the first two rounds. That's pretty cool.
0: That's very cool. Family from my hometown.
1: Yeah, they're Aberdeen.
0: Mm-hmm.
1: And that's C95 Sports for our friends at Novakoski Quality Collision, who I love so much and have meant so much to me and to this show for the whole time that I've been here for 26 years. So thank you to Novakoski Quality Collision.
0: I have a feeling you'll still be visiting Murray and dreaming up projects.
1: Oh, I will
0: for
1: be.
0: Vehicles.
1: Yeah. Every time I go in there, he's like, oh, let's do this. I go, that is perfect. He always does it right.
0: He really does. We've got a sunny start to our Thursday. It is such a nice morning. We're getting to mid-20s today, just like yesterday, and then close to 30 degrees for tomorrow. It's 10 right now, and the weather is for the Fishing Hole. As construction continues out front, the Fishing Hole is open, as always, with everything you need for your next big catch.

0: blast. She was in Texas.
1: Oh, what a good song.
0: I love it. She, by the way, with that song, has made music history. That song is in its 23rd week at number one on the Billboard Hot 100. And that means it breaks the all-time record for this

0: feel Christmassy?
1: No, I do not. It's going to be 30 degrees.
0: I know, right? Yeah, it's going to be gorgeous today, 23 and then 28 tomorrow. And we are only about 5 minutes away from another round of C95's $25,000 Break the Bank.
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1: Can you do something with me this weekend?
0: Yeah, what is it?
1: Go see the new Brad Pitt slash dog movie.
0: Oh,
1: it looks so good. Heart of the Beast. Have you seen the trailers?
0: Yes, I actually do really want to see that. And the reviews are phenomenal.
1: Listen to this, my friends. Pitt in Heart of the Beast scores the highest reviews of his career on Rotten Tomatoes. 96% on Rotten Tomatoes.
0: Wow.
1: That speaks volumes.
0: When the trailer first came on, I was sitting with Cindy, my wife, and she immediately went, why would he do a dog movie? And then by the end of the trailer, she's almost in tears.
1: I was in tears at the end of the trailer. I was in tears when I first saw the dog come on the screen. Because you know that it is going to be sad. Because when they start bringing animals, they always die, okay? In every dog movie, the dog never lives.
0: Wait a minute, do you know something about this?
1: No, I don't. I do not. But all I'm saying is, name me one movie where the dog doesn't die.
0: Well, Homeward Bound, your favorite movie. Everybody thinks he's dead, and then he comes hobbling over the mountain.
1: That's right. Okay.
0: That's your favorite dog movie.
1: That is my favorite dog movie.
0: The only reason I know is because it's your favorite movie.
1: You're right. When he comes over the hill, and we don't think he's going to make it, and he makes it. Well, you've got one. 26 years, you got one right, okay?
0: Yes.
1: That's what's trending.
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1: Open vaults, win big.
2: Wow. I'm freaking out. Oh, I'm nervous already.
1: Saskatoon's biggest cash contest. 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
0: Here's Todd. Good morning.
3: Good morning.
0: How's your day so far?
3: Pretty good. Just getting up for work here.
0: Oh, what do you do?
3: Roofing.
4: Oh, okay. Well, you must be loving this bonus summer that we're getting.
3: Yeah, it's actually been pretty good.
0: It's going to be a super Godzilla El Nino, so maybe you'll get some good weather right into, like, up to Christmas time, and you can keep on roofing.
3: Yeah, I hope so.
0: All right, Todd. Well, here's what's going to happen. I'll open the first vault for you, and then we're just going to keep on going as long as you want to keep opening vaults. But if you want to stop and take the money, you can do that. If you don't and you hit a buzzer, then you lose it all. So let's not let that happen, okay?
3: Okay, sounds good.
0: Here's number one.
1: $41.
0: What? Ooh.
3: That doesn't even do anything for the gas tank.
0: Yeah, one-tenth of a gas tank.
4: No kidding.
3: Yeah. Let's go again, please.
0: I never have, by the way, like... When you get to the gas pump and then they go, how much do you want to be certified for? So I always go 150 because I know it's going to be 100 something.
3: Yeah.
0: It wasn't enough.
4: No. Oh, no.
0: It's the thing stopped and it wasn't full.
4: Oh, that's the worst feeling ever.
0: Yeah.
3: No kidding. For my work truck, it's $260.
0: What? Are you serious?
3: Yeah.
4: That's crazy. Are you diesel?
3: No, it's gas.
4: Oh, because diesel's crazy,
0: even
4: too.
0: Worse.
4: Yeah.
3: Yeah.
0: All right, Todd. You got $41. Here's number two.
1: $134.
4: All right.
0: There we go.
3: Kind of nerve-wracking.
4: Yeah, it is a little bit.
0: What are you going to do with some money if you win?
3: I told my guys if I ever got on, I'd split it with them. So that's probably what's going to happen.
4: With your crew?
0: Really?
3: Yeah.
4: Well, that's nice.
0: How many guys in the crew?
3: Five of us.
0: Ooh. Five of you. All right.
4: So that's
0: some money.
4: A couple bucks, I guess, right now between the six of you.
3: Yeah. Let's go again.
0: Are you alone or is anybody else there from the crew?
3: I'm alone right now. I sent them to another job test.
4: Oh.
0: Okay. 134 after two vaults. Todd, here's number three.
1: $325.
4: That's a nice jump. Right. I like that.
3: My guys.
4: Well, there's some advice coming in, Todd, from the C95 family. Bonnie and Jen, the best Walmart crew, they say keep going. Monique in Pike Lake is feeling nines. And another text saying, I think you should go to Vault 5.
3: Let's do another one.
0: Sound like you're on the fence here, Todd.
3: Yes.
0: Okay, $325 for Todd the roofer after three vaults. Here's number four.
1: $329.
0: Oh,
4: no.
0: Come on. Oh, no. Boss Cabbage Head in his $4 vault. $329 after all that anxiety.
4: Do you think that's a warning?
0: Well, maybe. Maybe not, though. Maybe he's trying to trick you to get out, and then it's going to go big.
4: It's happened before.
0: Or maybe it's a buzzer.
3: Yeah. I'm going to take it.
4: You're going to take it?
3: Yeah.
0: It's like $80 each between the five of you, right? No,
3: yeah.
0: Wait. Is that my math is wrong? 75? I don't know.
4: Remember, math has never been our strong suit here.
3: Actually, let's go one more.
4: What?
0: Whoa,
4: really?
0: Whoa.
3: Let's do it.
0: My slow math gave Todd time to change his mind.
4: Okay, well, Jocelyn in the family thinks that you should go higher. She says keep going.
0: Okay.
3: Yeah, let's try it. Let's do one more.
0: Todd's going to risk a 329 for Vault 5.
3: Yeah.
1: $422.
4: All right.
0: Oof. Yeah.
4: Out of the threes.
0: So yeah, that, Todd, each one of your guys in the crew, are they all guys or are they girls?
3: Guys.
0: I shouldn't assume. each one can go out for a nice dinner.
4: Depending where you go. You know, things are expensive now.
3: Yeah.
0: You can't afford the gas to get there.
4: I mean, there's that, too. Yeah.
0: But you can still eat.
3: What is everyone else saying?
4: Well, there's lots of advice. So our friend Terry in Lawson Heights, I think it is a special big day. You should go again. Everyone's saying that. Keep going one more time. Chris says at least one more vault. Oh, and Des thinks you got to hit 500. Like, that needs to be a goal.
3: Let's try again.
0: Todd's going to risk it.
3: Yeah.
0: Are you a gambler, Todd?
3: Not really, but... Oh. I'm going to have a heart attack.
4: don't do that, please. Yeah.
3: Let's go one more.
0: One more. 422. Yeah. Back on the table. Here's Vault 6.
4: Oh. Dang it.
0: Oh, it's odd.
3: Oh. Oh, well. You tried.
0: You went for it.
4: I liked the bravery.
0: Yeah. Good luck talking to all your guys later who wanted that money.
3: Yeah.
0: Have a great day, Todd. Thanks for playing. Okay. We appreciate you.
3: Thanks. Bye-bye. Your next

0: It's 7:57. Hey, Todd, the roofer could have had $422 after five vaults. He went for it.
1: He wanted
0: more money for his crew because they were going to split it.
1: Mm-hmm.
0: But he got the buzzer, number six. We'll have another chance for you to win some money coming up next Thursday on C95's $25,000 Break the Bank. Here's Wigfield.

0: That's Wakefield, Saturday night on C95 at 8:01 with Robin Shana. Hey, what a day. Look at this gorgeous. We're on the riverbank here. It's like a painting.
1: So beautiful.
0: Every window I look at, it's so gorgeous with the leaves turning right now.
1: I was just thinking about something when you're not here anymore and you're listening at home. You can't play Break the Bank. Like, you just
0: won't be calling every day.
1: No, you can't. No. I just thought of that. I was like, he's going to try play, isn't he?
0: I'm just unemployed.
1: Yes, you're not. No, you're not allowed to play.
0: Right. That was my plan.
1: That's
0: for income.
1: Yeah. Well, it didn't work so well for Todd this morning, did it?
0: No, Todd got to add 422. He's a roofer. He was going to split it with the crew and got the buzzer in vault 5.
1: Which was nice that he was going to split it.
0: Yeah, he was going to. They had an agreement. Yeah. If they ever got in, they had this deal that they would split it.
1: I like that kind of deal. We've got a beautiful start to our Thursday. This fall heat wave continues as we get into the mid-20s today and close to 30 for tomorrow. This morning, we're expecting the city to start dismantling a large encampment between the Riversdale and Pleasant Hill neighborhoods. There's lots of mixed opinions on that and what to do with those families. The Medical Arts Building is for sale. That's the first time in 60 years it's been for sale. The six-story Spadina Crescent building overlooks the river. Great Western Brewing is feeling the tariff squeeze. The Saskatoon Brewery says aluminum tariffs are increasing their costs. And is pumpkin spice losing its crown? Caramel apple, brown sugar, maple are surging as fall drink flavors. That's out of a study from DoorDash. And that's what's going on this morning for K Newman Insurance, the Cooperators.
0: In sports, no one's more excited for tomorrow night's Rider game than kicker Dawson Hodge. He finally got to live out a dream and kick in a CFL game 2 weeks ago in the Banjo Bowl and loved it.
2: It was loud. It was pretty cool, for sure, especially like going to CFL games as a kid and then going and playing in one and then being in the Banjo Bowl with a sold-out crowd was pretty awesome.
0: He's from BC and says it would be extra special if he could get a win in his home province tomorrow. Kickoff is 8:30, so it's a late start. Meanwhile, the CFL could be going to Quebec City. The league's board of governors has apparently voted unanimously in favor. According to the report, an expansion team could begin play in 5 or 6 years, but it would be contingent on the construction of a proper stadium. The Blue Jays could have just skipped the second game of their doubleheader in Baltimore yesterday because losing game one meant they are officially eliminated from playoff contention. And the Saskatchewan Rush have the 8th overall pick in the NLL draft at 4 o'clock today. Saskatoon's Jeremy Woodrick is expected to be taken sometime in the first two rounds. That'll be exciting.
1: Mm-hmm.
0: That's C95 Sports for Enns Auto Certified Pre-Owned.
1: Look at that sunshine. What a nice start to this Thursday that is going to be basically, exactly like yesterday was, warm and sunny and summer-like. 23 for our high today, 28 for tomorrow, which is way, way, way above normal. It's 9 right now.

0: Man, this is Jelly Roll Need a Favor at 808 with Rob and Shauna in the sun in an absolutely beautiful day. Like, seriously, every window we look out right now, we're on the riverbank, and it looks like a postcard or a painting. It's beautiful.
1: If you're driving on your way to work and you feel that sunshine on your face, I want you to think about this, because just this morning, minutes ago, we launched the brand new charm from our friends at Midwest Laser Center and GMG for the C95 Radio Marathon for Breast Cancer Research, designed by Dr. Stewart and GMG. And 100% of the proceeds, again, going to the marathon. And the new charm is called Grit. It is gold. It has this gorgeous rocky path, you know, because we know the path is not always the easiest one to take, and a little diamond at the top. And it is simply stunning. And you can get yours. They are for sale officially this morning. Midwest Laser Center, GMG, C95's Radio Marathon.
0: Ah, it's beautiful. Mm-hmm. Here's Olivia Dean.

0: What a beautiful voice. Olivia Dean, not so easy to fall in love. At 8:12, it's Rob and Shauna. Todd the Roofer was with us for C95's $25,000 Break the Bank this morning. And Shauna, Todd the Roofer was with us for C95's $25,000 Break the Bank this morning at 7:45 and agreed through an old agreement to all of his crew that if anybody gets on to Break the Bank and they win, they're going to split it five ways.
1: Five guys total.
0: Yeah. So Todd got to 422.
1: Dang it.
0: Todd.
2: Oh, well. You tried.
0: Went for it and got the buzzer in vault six.
1: Too bad.
0: Yeah. So, yeah, there was a lot of money in there.
1: Mm-hmm.
0: But we'll load them up again and give you another chance next Thursday for another round of C95's $25,000 Break the Bank. Good morning, C95.
3: Hey, Rob, how are you doing?
0: Hey, good. Who's that?
3: This is Dan.
0: Hey, Dan.
3: I just wanted to let you know how much we're going to miss you here, like everyone else has.
0: Aw.
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0: McDonald's McRib. I'll still be talking about it.
1: Yeah, we'll hear about it. Don't worry.
0: I'll call in when the McRib comes out
1: please,
0: again.
1: Please, please, let me know.
3: Always have an update, you know?
0: Yeah.
3: When things are coming out.
0: That's right.
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0: 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In the morning.
1: C95. 816 in the sun and an absolutely gorgeous fall day. 23 today, 28 tomorrow to go into the weekend. Here's Flo Rida and T-Pain.

0: That's low. There's Flo Rida and T-Pain on C95 with Rob and Sean at 8:20 on a gorgeous morning. It's going to get to 23 and then 28 tomorrow. It's just an amazing end to the month and the start of fall before we get into Super Godzilla El Nino.
1: I can't believe it. Like, I love the fact that we're getting an El Nino. And David Phillips told us yesterday there could be some days that are 20 degrees above where they should be.
0: Normal temperatures, yeah, like, for winter.
1: That, so if it's minus 40 and it's only going to be minus 20, that's so much better. That's
0: way better than minus 40. You got that right. Hey, I want to say a big thank you to everybody who's been reaching out and messaging and calling and texting the show. Tomorrow is my last day as part of the C95 morning show. I'm still going to be around doing other things here, but I really appreciate it. Everybody who has taken the time, and if you do make the effort, I feel weird playing these things because I play them.
1: Yeah.
0: So, and I feel weird starting them.
1: No, don't feel weird.
0: Because it's people talking about me, but it's actually talking about the show and you and me.
1: No, it's talking about
0: 26
1: you.
0: Years together. So I really appreciate it. Here's school bus driver Hope.
2: Good morning, my lovelies. I just wanted to say, Rob, sorry. I don't know why. I don't know why I'm getting a little worked up about it. I mean, I know why, but Rob, I wish you well. I wish you safety and health in all your new adventures with your family, and I hope that you're able to spend as much time with them as you possibly can. I know you'll be back. I know you'll be popping in to the radio once in a while, and we'll get to hear your voice again. But take care, Rob. You've done so much for our community and our city. And I just, yeah. Sorry, I'm a little more speechless than I thought I would be. Yeah, love you guys.
0: That's so nice, Hope.
1: Love Hope.
0: I appreciate you taking the time to do that, and everybody who has taken the time. Thank you so much. I'm really humbled by it.
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0: 8:26 in the sun. A beautiful start to this fall day. Here's Miles Smith.

0: It's 8:28. Hey, we have a huge show coming this weekend.
1: We sure do. I know you're pretty pumped about this one because you and I have never seen Journey, and everyone says that it is just phenomenal. We not only have tickets to see Journey this Sunday at SaskTel Center, but $100 to spend at Moxie's, maybe go for dinner or drinks first, and then off to see Journey. And if you would like to be there, 306-938-9595.

0: Open Arms.
1: I love that song.
0: There's Journey. They will be here this weekend.
2: Hello, Rob. How are you?
0: I'm doing really good. Who's that?
2: My name is Janet. We used to be Tesla Jen, but it's not anymore.
0: Oh, yeah.
1: Yes. Hi, Jen.
2: I don't know why it gets me upset talking when you're going to be gone.
1: I know. Nobody wants to talk about it, really, because it makes us very upset.
2: But why is it so weird?
1: I know. It's just because we've been together forever.
2: Maybe.
0: Mm-hmm. Well, I really appreciate you listening all these years. I really do. Thank you.
2: It's been a long haul, man, and you're going to be missed.
0: Aw, that's super nice of you. Thank you so much.
2: You're welcome.
0: Now, do you want to go to Journey?
2: I think that'd be pretty cool and spontaneous.
1: It would be fun. I honestly...

0: Estelle, this is from a study from DoorDash, and that's what's going on for the city of Warman.
1: In sports, no one is more excited for tomorrow night's Rider game than kicker Dawson Hodge. He finally got to live out a dream and kick in a CFL game 2 weeks ago in the Banjo Bowl and loved it.
2: It was loud. It was pretty cool, for sure, especially like going to CFL games as a kid and then going and playing in one and then being in the Banjo Bowl with a sold-out crowd was pretty awesome.
1: I like to hear that when guys are excited to be on the field. He's from BC and says it would be extra special if he could get a win in his home province tomorrow. Kickoff is 8:30. Meanwhile, the CFL could be going to Quebec City. The league's board of governors has apparently voted unanimously in favor. And according to the report, an expansion team could begin play in 5 or 6 years, but it would be contingent on the construction of a proper stadium. The Blue Jays could have just skipped the second game of their doubleheader in Baltimore yesterday because losing game one meant they were officially eliminated from playoff contention. And the Rush have the 8th overall pick in the NLL draft at 4 o'clock today. Saskatoon's Jeremy Woodruff is expected to be taken sometime in the first two rounds. That's C95 Sports.
0: We're getting set for a beautiful Thursday. 23 is our high, and then 28 for tomorrow. That's going to feel so hot for about 6 minutes at 3:20 in the afternoon tomorrow.
1: Yeah, it peaks out. You got 2 minutes to get out there and enjoy that 28, and then it's over.
0: Right now, it's 9.

Justin Timberlake bringing sexy back at 8:39 in the sun. Absolutely gorgeous day. It's going to be 23. Tomorrow to kick off the weekend is going to be even nicer. This guy had a huge weekend last weekend in Saskatoon for the CCMAs. He cleaned up. Here's Cameron Whitcomb, Kingdom of Fear.

0: Yeah, Kingdom of Fear. I love it. There's Cameron Widcombe. He got Best Album for The Hard Way. He got Best Male Artist and Entertainer of the Year at the CCMAs. Like, he cleaned up. It's 8:42, and it's going to be 23-28 tomorrow. Absolutely beautiful weekend is coming. Oh, here's our buddy Tyler in Evergreen. Hey, Tyler.
1: I'm on radio hours today. I was laying in bed at 4 in the morning, and I was wide awake, so I said, screw it, I guess I'll go to work. So, are you sad, nervous, a little bit of everything?
0: A little bit of everything, buddy. A little bit of everything. Yeah.
1: So are they going to hang up your headset up in the rafters beside Rambling Dave or what? Nah, it's bittersweet, man. You're the voice of Saskatoon, you and Shauna.
0: Oh, well, I appreciate that, man.
1: And Tim in the afternoon.
0: Mm-hmm.
1: Spreading his positivity everywhere.
0: That's right.
1: It's just whatever. It is what it is. People got to go. That's the way it goes.
0: Well, that's really nice of you to say, man. We appreciate you calling in. You're a good dude. You're a good dad. You're a good family man. You're a good Saskatonian, good Saskatchewan guy. So we always love you calling in. And I know you're going to keep calling Shauna. So that's all good.
1: I will. But yeah, no, I wanted to phone in, and I'm going to phone in tomorrow and say goodbye.
0: You got it, man. We appreciate you. Thank you. You have a good day at work.
1: Everybody.
0: Okay.
1: You
0: thanks,
1: too.
0: Tyler. You too.
2: Robin Shauna.
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0: 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Here's Teddy Swims.

0: does lose control. There's Teddy Swims on C95 at 8:51 in the sun. Ah, here's Kindergarten Karen checking in. Hi, Karen.
1: Congrats on your retirement, if that's what's happening.
0: Oh, thank you.
1: That's so great.
0: Thank you. I appreciate it.
1: You know, you were the first radio voice we heard when we moved from Winnipeg to Saskatoon. So I feel like I've kind of made this home with your voice and in the soundtrack of my life in Saskatoon here. So you've joined us in our homes, our cars, our offices. You're going to be missed.
0: Oh, that's so nice. Thank you so much.
1: It's an exciting time, though, right? Like,
0: it is.
1: A little bit of jealousy on my part because I've got a few years left with these kindergarten babies. So,
0: well, I hope the rest of it goes well for you.
1: Thank you. Take care, Rob.
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Love that. One of my favorite songs, Olivia Rodrigo, Drop Dead. Good morning, Shauna Foster with you. You see the moon overnight? Gotta be close to a full one. So big and bright. And the fall heat wave continues. We're back into the mid-20s today, close to 30 tomorrow. There's theory

0: got such a smooth voice. Good morning, Shauna Foster with you. Loving this story over on our sister station, 650 CKOM with Brittany. About Donna. And I think that Donna might be the province's biggest Rider fan. She has 150 jerseys.
1: I love the Riders, and I love to support them. So I feel that one way of supporting them the best is to buy jerseys and to wear jerseys. A lot of them say "To Donna" on them, and then the player's signature. So those are my jerseys.
0: You keep cheering, Donna. The Riders back in action, taking on BC tomorrow night. Here's Roxanne.

and Dragons, that's Thunder on C95. Another beauty of a fall day, mid-20s, close to 30 for tomorrow. Thinking more of a cold brew kind of day. But is pumpkin spice losing its crown? Caramel apple, brown sugar, and maple surging as our favorite fall flavors. And PSL going down on that list. That's a study from DoorDash. I would for sure go with caramel apple before pumpkin spice. What about you? There's Sophia.

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It's Alex Warren and Ordinary on C95. I got a text from Krista in Stonebridge. My kids begging me not to shut the water off for the season. They want to do one more sprinkler run after school today. My kids have been begging for it too. Here's Deep.

Love those mariachis. We need more of that in music. That's Bruno on C95, Risk It All with Shauna Foster. Thanks for being here. Don't forget tomorrow, it is our farewell to Rob Suski. He is leaving the morning show. You're going to hear tons of special guests and memories, stories from Rob's family, and probably lots of tears. Virginia Vegas on C95, no excuses.

0: There's Shawn Mendes. Joanna, how are you taking advantage of these bonus summery days?
1: Just some work and maybe the beach if it stays nice. 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

0: Kelly Cardin, The Way We Touch. Hey, thanks for being here. Happy Thursday. Shauna Foster with you. Well, this guy has been going through it. A big speech on stage just a couple of nights ago from Ed Sheeran. I would think he might take a break for a while. It's Thinking Out Loud.
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0: Dominic Fike, that's his name, baby doll, got a text from Derek downtown, giving me major Tom Petty vibes. 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It's Shauna Foster with you. How are you taking advantage of these bonus summer days, Trent?
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0: Ooh, yeah. 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We're going to be close to 30. Here's Nickelback.

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0: One of my favorites right now, Tame Impala and Jenny, that is Dracula. As we continue on with summer, we're just rolling with it. How are you celebrating, Joanne?
1: You know, I'm going to say we're going to actually camp in the backyard.

0: Miley on that Super Bowl halftime stage. Hey, it's Shauna with you on C95. Thanks for being here. Beautiful sun. The heat continues today and tomorrow. And this gal is off the market, dating Tucker Wetmore. It's been going on for a while, too. It's Ella Langley.
1: J.

0: I feel like it should be at the very end of an 80s, 90s rom-com. That's Alex Sampson and Misery with Shauna Foster. Farmer Clark, busy week of harvest, I would think, with these nice days.
1: Outside all day in the sun, cleaning the sprayer and getting equipment ready.
0: And the sun and the heat continuing. We'll be close to 30 tomorrow. Here's Tank.

0: got a good groove. Soul Decision Faded with Shauna Foster in the sun. David Phillips from Environment Canada.
1: You couldn't ask for better harvest weather. Wall-to-wall sunshine.
0: Well, let's hope that that continues. No rain really in the forecast. The moon this morning was outrageous. It has to be close to a full one. I'll have to look it up. This is such a great track. It's Stella Lefty in Boston. On a train.

0: It's Sean Hook. Good morning, Shauna Foster with you. Big day tomorrow. New Taylor Swift. Cousin Megan joining us.
1: Accidentally recorded 4 new songs, so she just can't help herself, can she?
2: Cousin Megan, you sound out of breath. Like, have you been hyperventilating over this news?
1: No, I'm walking down the hall at work.
2: Taylor Swift, can you believe this?
0: Hey, that's how I felt yesterday after finding out, yes, we're getting a new Taylor album. And we will have it tomorrow. I knew it, I knew you.

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0: Golan, how are we feeling, Rider Nation? 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Donna has declared herself the biggest Rider fan. She has 150 jerseys.
1: I love the Riders, and I love to support them. So I feel that one way of supporting them the best is to buy jerseys and to wear jerseys. A lot of them say "To Donna" on them, and then the player's signature. So those are, yeah, those are my jerseys.
0: You can hear more about Donna and her Riders love over at 650 CKOM and 980 CJME. The Riders in BC tomorrow night, as the Riders come off the bye week.

0: Sean Desmond and Jamie Fine. Sun and heat for all of those maybe taking in one last round.
1: No, it was good. There's not much wind, but there's lots of water still.
2: It was nice. We had some good weather finally, considering the last 2 weeks was all rain, so it was nice to get out with the guys again.
0: This does feel good, doesn't it? Hope your morning is off to an awesome start. Here's

Big winner just this past weekend at the CCMAs in Saskatoon. That is Cameron Whitcomb, one of my favorite new songs. The fall heat wave continues. Mid-20s today, close to 30 for tomorrow. This is such a pretty one. Edwin McCain on C90.

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1: We saved you a spot.
2: They say the holy water's watered down, and this town's lost its faith. Our colors will fade, our

Great song, Gorge Day. 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Blue sky, driving with the windows down. 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Scrub life. What's a scrub, Scrubs, a.k.a. Busta? Let's play some TLC. It's the Tim Stone Show. Let's go.

0: back to you.
1: Golly, that sounded good. Edge of the Earth by the Beaches, it's too nice today. This combination of warm, sunny, and it's not windy, is it not a gold star day? Is it not? It is. So this song has the sign of a real one in it. Well, you know someone's a real one when they hold your hair back while you're throwing up. 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This is Say You Won't Let Go. 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

0: Hey, there's Tyler Shaw. Biggest thing going on today. Let's think. Number one, it's the nicest day of all time. That might be number one, two, and three. How nice it is today? The nice weather is the top five good things going on today. Might be top 10. I can't come up with anything that makes me feel better than this sunshine at the end of September. We're a week away from October, and it feels like summer.
1: Ooh.
0: What a gift. We're blessed. This is Bon Jovi.

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12: 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September 26th. Don't miss. The Blades take on the Prince Albert Raiders at 7. 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
1: Yeah.
0: This is the Tim Stone Show. We'll keep the great music and good energy going. So it's the nicest day of the week, and we've had some nice days this week. It's probably the nicest day of the month. Can you remember the last time we had a day nicer than this? It's calm, sunny, and hot. Nicest day of the summer. It's the nicest day of the year. I don't think I'm exaggerating when I say it's the nicest day of the year. How good is life right now? Whew. Sitting pretty was so easy. Here's Olivia Dean.

0: All right, there's Shaboozy. How about this day? Is this something else or what? That September sun, if you park in the sun, when you get in your car, it kind of feels like July, like it cooks. We'll hit 23 today, and it'll be a little hotter tomorrow. It'll be much hotter tomorrow. There's a chance we're going to hit 30 tomorrow. It's a September heat wave. It's that fall heat that we've been waiting for. Just really grateful for this last bit of September. I come from a farm, and it's what we need desperately, so everyone's happy about this. Calm, sunny, hot afternoon. Here's last night on C95.
1: Wish I could call you last night. Try to make sure you're all right. I hate to know you feel alone.

So that's Loud Luxury, and this is the Tim Stone Show. Hi, I'm Tim. This message came in from Tracy. Tracy says, today is so beautiful, we could write a song about it. Hey, Tracy. Oh, man, it'd be a love song. Today is so gorgeous, we could at least, sorry, excuse me. We could at least write a letter to today. Scribble one down right here. Dear today, I love you. Please come to town more often. And it does sound like we're going to get a day like this again tomorrow. Just the best. Here's Right Round. Thanks for listening, Tracy.

0: I knew you were trouble. What's her new one? I knew it. I knew you. How do we not have a mashup? I knew it. I knew you were trouble. Right? Listen, Taylor Swift is releasing new music tomorrow. We spoke to a Swiftie named Megan. She's breathless. She's so excited. Listen to what's going on.
1: There's actually a new version of the Life of a Showgirl album coming out on Friday with 4 new songs. And she said in her post that when the album was released last year, she went to Sweden to celebrate and accidentally recorded 4 new songs. So she just can't help herself, can she?
0: Thanks for the info, Megan. Take a breath. Golly, so excited, can't breathe. Took her breath away. This is Dracula on the Tim Stone.

Why don't you and I? It's the Tim Stone Show. Why don't we leave work early today? Better yet, why don't we call in sick for tomorrow? It's going to be this nice again on a Friday, end of September. How many more days do we get like this? I got something coming on, boss. I'm not going to make it in tomorrow. Sorry. You think I'm joking. Set the stage now. Just start coughing around your boss and be like, no, I'll be in tomorrow. I'll do my best. This is somber. Here's back to friends.

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1: 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C95's feature pick.
2: Is this a good song? 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Mr. Know-It-All, here's Teddy Swims.

That's Teddy Swims, Mr. Know-It-All. The word tremendous comes to mind, spectacular. And I mean, that song is okay too, but I'm more so talking about the day we're having. Isn't it something special? I feel like that song's okay. It might even be better than okay. You tell me. You think it's good, you let me know. You can't beat the day we're having. It's so nice out. Here's Salvation.

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2: 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The Huskies now head to Regina this Saturday for a highly anticipated provincial rivalry matchup with the Rams at Mosaic Stadium. Kickoff at 2. 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

Oh yeah, it's Shakira. It's Shakira, Shakira. So are we having a nice day? No, no, it's way better than just nice. This is special. Is this day special or what? I mean, look at this day. I've been telling anyone who will listen that you should call in sick for tomorrow. Do it right now. Tell your boss, I might look like I'm doing okay, but I'm not. And I will not be here tomorrow. In fact, I need to leave work early today, and it has nothing to do with the weather. And how dare you for suggesting that? Boy, I feel good. I bet you do too. Here's one of our favorites, Quitter. This is Cameron.

Misery. That's Misery by Alex Sampson. This sun and temperature is really special today, but the thing that stands out is the stillness. It is so calm. What a sweet afternoon. I don't know if I've ever felt better. Here's something just like this on the Tim Stone Show.

Skater Boy and the Nonstop Music Flow. Is this day something else or what? I mean, it is just spectacular today. Here's Olivia Rodrigo with Drop Dead.

I'll be there. Real ones are. When you hear a song like that and you go, I've got people who feel that way about me, that's something to be grateful for. We've got the best feeling going on with this gorgeous day. Look at the colors. It's fall, but it's summer at the same time. Here is the song of the year. Oh, it was the hottest all summer. It's been the biggest hit of the year. There isn't a person listening who doesn't know the words to Choosin' Texas.

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13: 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I'm Whitney.

That's the dude. He's our guy. Cameron Whitcomb and Kingdom of Fear. This is the one that's breaking him in other countries. He's not just a Canadian star because of Kingdom of Fear. That one is climbing on American Top 40. It's his breakthrough in the States, and that's a big moment for any Canadian singer's career. All right. Beautiful weather and a song that was made for singing along. This one, it sounds good, but when you sing along, now you're feeling it.

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I'm good on C95. We've got a calm, sunny 20-degree day. Calm, sunny 20? It's the perfect temp and the conditions can't be beat. It is still peaceful and just so nice in Saskatoon. What a day. Here's Jeannie.

Pink Pony Club on the radio, and you see what's going on outside. Maybe you can leave work early today. This is a day. Get a pen and paper out, because this is one to write home to mom about. Here's the most requested song we're playing. The one people tell us they want to hear more than anything else. What's hotter than all the other songs? It's Boston. Here's Stella Lefty. On a

0: things that I've got.
1: That one's too good. Beautiful Things. School's letting out. What a moment when that last bell rings and you walk out into a day like this. Man, we're all waiting to hit the exit today. Maybe you can leave work early. We're playing nonstop big hits that give us the energy. Pour Some Sugar on Me. It's the Tim Stone Show. Let's go. Pour it on me. Let's go. Let's leave work early and let's call in sick tomorrow. It is spectacular right now.

0: back to you.
1: I don't know about you, but I can't get enough of that song. I love that song. Edge of the Earth by The Beaches. Would it be crazy to hit the beach today? What's the latest date in the year for going to the beach? It seems crazy. October starts next week, but who wouldn't want to be sitting on sand right now? And it's going to be even warmer tomorrow. Here's Miley Cyrus.

0: to.
1: That sounded nice. 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We're having a perfect afternoon. Can you believe this day? It's unbelievable. It's not just that it's the perfect conditions and perfect temperature, that combination of calm, sunny, and just right hot. It's the end of September. It could easily be gray, windy, brutal. Describe a better day. I can't. It's perfect. I wouldn't change a thing. Are we ever grateful for this afternoon? Here's a great song. Apologize on the Tim Stone Show.

0: you know I got options.
1: There's Cameron Whitcomb. What a song. That's Options. Is everything better today? Every interaction I have involves someone commenting on how beautiful it is outside. No notes, no criticisms. I haven't heard a person yet go, hey, yeah, except. Like, if we could control the weather, I'm sure we would order up 365 days like this. It's not just calm, sunny, and warm. You see the leaves, too? Have we got it all? Because it feels like we got it all. It's a special afternoon. Here's Torn on the Tim Stone Show.

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8: Scene

Man, that's a good song. Ordinary. Today is deadly. Today, I so rarely find that people go, it's perfect. In Saskatchewan, we talk weather. You bump into someone at the grocery store and there's usually, yeah, but it's going to change, or the wind, or the gray, or the rain. But this, I mean, sometimes you even go, too bad, it's only going to last for one day, but it is going to be like this again tomorrow. It's going to be even hotter than this tomorrow. That's a funny one when we're always trying to find that downside. You go to talk to somebody, they go, sorry, I got nothing. I can't say anything bad about today. It's very rare, and it feels great. This is Mariana's Trench on C95.

0: Such a good song. Such a beautiful day. Here's what's going on with Taylor Swift. We've got a mega Swiftie with us. Hello, you're on the Tim Stone Show. Can you introduce yourself, please?
1: Hello, it's Cousin Megan, your resident Swiftie.
0: Megan, tell us about the re-release and all the new music that's coming, please.
1: There's actually a new version of the Life of a Showgirl album coming out on Friday with 4 new songs. And she said in her post that when the album was released last year, she went to Sweden to celebrate and accidentally recorded 4 new songs. So she just can't help herself, can she?
0: What a cool accident. The new single's called Patient Zero. There are 3 other songs that we get to play tomorrow. It'll be Taylor Swift Day. Here's Monster on the Tim Stone Show.

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1: All right, how we feeling? There's Just Friends. Hello, thanks for calling in.
2: Hi, is this Tim?
1: Yep, this is Tim. You're on the Tim Stone Show. I feel good. I bet you do, too.
2: Yeah, can you play us a good song?
1: Can I play a good song? What do you think is a good song?
2: Teenage Dirtbag?
1: Oh, yeah. Well, I mean, you should have just said that. More than a good song, this is a perfect song.

0: Charlotte Cardin, Way We Touch, Tim Stone Show. This has been such a great day. Every person I talk to, best mood. You go, how you doing? They go, are you kidding me? Look at this day. We've been playing some requests. Why stop now? Hello, you're on the Tim Stone Show.
1: Hi, my daughter wants to request a song.
0: Okay, great. What's your name?
2: Hi, my name's Coral.
0: How was your day today?
2: Good.
0: So, Coral, what song do you want to play?
2: Will you play Birds of a Feather by Billie Eilish?
0: For you, Coral? Of course.
2: Yeah.
0: It feels good to get your song on the radio, doesn't it? Have a great night.
2: Thank you. Bye.

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3: 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Please give it a try and let us know if it should be. Because it's climbing. Guy's got the ladder out. He's climbing the top 20. Baby Doll. Here's Dominic Fikes.

a really cool vibe. I would like to play it more often. How do you feel about it? Baby Doll by Dominic Fike. Feature pick on the Tim Stone Show. A feature because song's hot right now. Not a new song. Recorded 8 years ago. Went viral. 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It's the biggest hit of his career. And it's from 2018? That almost never happens, but it's a vibe. Please let me know if you're feeling it. This is Avril. Oh my gosh, roll the windows down, turn the AC up, what a day.

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killing us, looking out the window going, what am I doing in here? It's like the air conditioning sitting on me, and I just know that sun would feel so good. Maybe the calm was the best part of today. We've had some really nice days this week, but it's been windy. We're at 23. There's no wind. Sun's shining like never before. I'm not going to be in this situation tomorrow. There's no way. You know what I was thinking? We should call in sick. We should. There's time to do it right now. Just tell your boss to feel something coming on. I'll do my best. No guarantees. We might hit 30 degrees tomorrow. High's 28. 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Tomorrow is the day we get all those new Taylor Swift songs, four of them. The single's called Patient Zero. We're excited to hear them. This is Style on the Tim Stone Show. Woo! It's going to be a hot, sunny Friday with new Taylor Swift songs. At least get your lunch outside tomorrow. I don't want to be...

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party, isn't it? If you book tonight, that's fiction. There's some good lines in there. Stupid nice today. Over the top bananas. We're going to look back on the 24th of September and go, we kind of had it all. It feels like summer, looks like fall. The colors on the trees, the heat, the not windy. I got home last night, and you know, we've had these nicest nights. I got home, the grass was cut. I went, who did this? And it was my son. He's 12. His name's Wolf. He's been cutting grass this summer. Like, he can do the whole thing on his own. I used to have to do the outline, but he can do the whole thing. So what a good kid. I got home. I go, you did this? He goes, nobody asked me to either, Dad. Just did it on my own. What a good kid. So I see my wife, and I say, Wolf cut the grass? She goes, yeah, he was supposed to be doing something else, but he thought it'd be a good time to cut the grass. He gets this avoidance, this procrastination from his parents. I've done that a million times, too. Where do you go? Oh, I'm supposed to be doing this? All right, well, be doing anything but that. Tonight's a night to take your dog for the long walk, get your bikes out. Feels like summer. Here's

Misery. That's Alex Sampson. It's the Tim Stone Show. It could not be nicer out today. It is stupid nice. Like, this. Boy, oh boy, what are we going to do with it, you know? It'd be a shame to just sit inside and watch TV tonight. Nights like this, days like this. Got a message from Bobby. And Bobby says, we're barbecuing tonight. He says, we barbecue all winter, but I sure prefer a night like this. I say, what are you putting on the grill, Big Bob? He says, pork chops for the price of one steak. I can feed my whole family. That's the move, man. Beef is so expensive and delicious. Sure, it's worth the treat, but I'm with you, dude. Pork chops, a little coleslaw, maybe a garlic bread. You get to eat outside until the wasps get at you and go, you know what? We'll go back inside. But yes, pork chops.

nice. That one's nice. Isn't that nice? Avril Lavigne on C95. What do you like about today? What's your favorite part? Calm, sunny 20 is quite a combination. Just the fact that it's not windy is amazing. It could be gray and chilly. If it's calm, that's the good stuff. So we're at 23 degrees, and is it going to happen again tomorrow? Kind of. Not really, no. Tomorrow's going to be much hotter. Calm, sunny, hot tomorrow. You think this is hot? Tomorrow we could touch 30. There's a chance. One more 30-degree September day. Okay. Okay. 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

0: someone to you?
1: Yeah.
0: I just feel so good, and I bet you do too. When you drive home and it's this nice, and you're like, I've been inside all day. I'm going to be outside now. Is there anything I need to know about tomorrow? Yes. Two things, actually. Tomorrow's Dolly Parton Day. September 25th. You've heard about this? The ninth month, 25th day, 925. You know? That's fun. So we'll play Dolly Parton music tomorrow. We'll also play four brand new songs by Taylor Swift. That's pretty big.

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0: All right, there's Taylor Swift. Where are these new songs coming from? She announced one, then she's like, actually, there's four. This is Megan the Swiftie. She called in with all the info. Listen to this.
1: There's actually a new version of the Life of a Showgirl album coming out on Friday with four new songs. And she said in her post that when the album was released last year, she went to Sweden to celebrate and accidentally recorded four new songs. So she just can't help herself, can she?
0: Accidents are different in my life. Oh, whoops. Recorded four new songs. They're probably all going to be great. I'm so sorry. This happened. You're telling me I did that again? Gee, I got to get better at this. And the weather's not going to change, so get your pen and paper out because it'll be another day to write home to mom about. That's what's up. Here's Moves Like Jazz.

0: That one really hits. Kingdom of Fear. It's my favorite song by one of my favorite singers. There's Cameron Whitcomb. Sasha called in today. I thought she did a better job of explaining, of describing what's so great about days like today.
1: The fact that it is, the colors are changing, the temperatures are changing. Just when you go for a walk or a bike ride or spend any time outside, it just feels amazing. And the colors are amazing and it's really romantic.
0: It's that last part. I've been missing out on that. I spent a lot of today going, isn't it nice out? But the romance, right? It's romantic. This is Titanium. Here's Sia.